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1: 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Nervo. Umet Ozcan. Rebels are believed to be somewhere in the desert vicinity and are armed. Please stay in your homes until further instructed. We will protect you.

I call for Mr. Floyd. From Mr. Floyd, will you accept the charge from the United States? 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